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0: 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Thanks all for coming. Got a few surprises in store for you tonight. So top up your glasses and let's get on with the show.
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